0: 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Temperaturen lige nu er 10 grader.
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1: 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There's a message on my phone. It's my mother saying, darling, please come home.

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Hear the clock ticking on the wall. Losing sleep, losing track of the tears I cry. Every drop is a waterfall. Every breath is a break in the

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